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1: 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To the mic on. Small time alongside JW.
2: 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Here we go together.

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We fight so beautifully. So I just gotta have it. With you, I'm gonna die young. 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And I know that I should run. But I put my money on red. 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